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0: was as hot as hell as well. Oh. I was wearing just a sarong and a light shirt. And I had a bath, and I even had to do it in my tummy button. I was filthy. I had a bath, and then I washed myself, and then I let the water out, and the water was sort of a grey colour.
1: I can imagine.
0: Filled up the bath again and washed myself again.
1: I can imagine all that like sort of sorting everything. Hey, listen, nice talking to you. You have a lovely morning.
0: Thank you very much.
1: Oh, thanks for that, Christine. Goodness me. Yeah, what are some of the big train journeys you've been on? Also, too, Christine mentioned the Trans-Siberian Express that she'd done as well. Texting at 0 degrees in Dunedin. Yeah, it must be pretty cold. It was -2 before, so it's getting a bit warmer. Right, Neil, hang in there. And Sandra, and also to James, there is a spare line for you. 0800 80 10 80. Back with you shortly here at News Talk ZB.
2: Hey, where are you two off to?
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1: Oh, thank you so much for your text there and your stories as well. And Ross says in 1978, I went from Perth to Sydney, left Perth at 9 p.m. Wednesday night and arrived Sydney 9 a.m. Sunday morning. Had a 12-hour stopover in Melbourne. It was an amazing journey. And that's from Ross. Hey, Ross, how was that journey done though? Was it done by bus or car or by plane? I know they call it the red eye. Is it? I think it's the red eye when you fly from Los Angeles to New York, because I think you leave in the afternoon and then you arrive in the morning in New York at some ungodly hour. And hi, Mikey. Los Angeles Olympics were 1984. And Christine said it was after that, so couldn't have been 1981. So it must have been in the 80s that she was there. Well, isn't it funny how we sometimes remember dates? I know I was in Hawaii in 1988 on the 8th of the 8th, 88. And I just remember that because of all those numbers there. And hey, and thanks for your text here too, Karen. And Neil, a very good morning to you. Welcome to the show.
10: Oh, hi, Mikey. How are you?
1: Oh, look, I'm good. And before I get to you, Neil, I've got an update for the cricket for Eric and anyone else that's interested. It's New Zealand, 438. And so England trail by 430 runs. Oh, here we go. It's England is now 8-4-0. So there you go. I'll keep you updated. How are you this morning, Neil?
10: Oh, good, Mikey. How well are we doing at the cricket? The great side, aren't we?
1: Yes. Well, I'm not a big sort of cricket fan, but is that a pretty good score, is it?
10: Oh, yeah. Yeah, it's a few they've got to, England have got to try and make to beat us. That's for sure.
1: Wow, that's a pretty good target then, isn't it?
10: Yeah. Anyway, Mikey, talking about travel,
1: yes.
10: I haven't done a lot of travel in my 80 years of life, but probably one of the highlights of my life was doing a cruise from Auckland to Vanuatu.
1: Wow.
10: On a beautiful ship, the Pacific Pearl,
1: yeah.
10: P&O ship. And apparently, I believe it's now a floating hotel somewhere over in Malaysia, I think it is. But it was a wonderful cruise, and there'll be people out there who have been on cruises, and by golly, I

to you. Welcome to the show. My name is Mikey, with you till, well, talk back till 5:30. And then 5:30 to 6, we're going to catch up with Leslie Murdoch and Adam Cooper talking sport. Darcy's away, and looking forward to catching up with them as well. Of course, it's the All Whites playing this afternoon, 3 p.m. against Belgium. And cricket now is 36-1. So I'll keep you updated on that as well. Just bring it down a little bit. Thank you so much for your company here at News Talk ZB. It's 9 minutes after two. Going to get to Stuart next. And Kevin, there is a spare line for you, 0800 80 10 80. And yeah, any weather updates? What's it like out there? It's been pretty extreme. I know that I see that more than 7,000 of you had or have been without power. Is your power back on? Have you lost power? Maybe send me an update if you want on 9292, or send me a text, and also to what the weather is like where you are. I know there's some frosts around the country, as well as, you know, still rain, and that also too. I'd love to hear from the truckies and what the weather is like out there where you are on the roads. Any update, much appreciated. Also talking, loving your story, some of your amazing train journeys, these long journeys you've been on through China, through Russia, through Poland, through Australia. Also, to in light of the recently announced Qantas Project Sunrise to launch that first direct route between Sydney and London, 2027 October. It's the wide-body long-haul jet, Airbus A350 rather, /1000, and that will take up to 22 hours to get to London from Sydney. I just wondered, you know, is that a kind of journey that you would like to go on? Could you imagine yourself on a plane for 22 hours? Also, too, hearing some of your stories from back in the day, from in the 60s, and maybe what's your memories of your first flight? I'd love to hear your stories there. And like I said, some of the journeys that you've been on, whether by train, plane, boat, ferry, even maybe a car trip. Have you done that? I think it's Route 66 across California. Have you done anything, even the Greyhound bus journeys? Donald, I think if you're listening, you've been on that before. 0800 80 10 80. Love to hear your stories. Also talking, we sort of mentioned, we brought up Will. And is a friend of his that weaves. Well, is that something that you do? And are you into knitting? I know that, you know, carpets making a comeback. And a friend of mine has been knitting this amazing tops and skirts, and she sells them online. But is it something that you do? And also, too, any memories of, after listening to Marcus last night, talking about things you can buy only in the South Island. And I know Fox and Fizz is pretty iconic in the North Island, but of course we've been hearing about Wests in Dunedin there, South Dunedin, founded in 1876. I wondered if you've ever worked for them, or what are your memories? And, you know, are those drinks iconic?

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1: Here's the ACT Party leader and the Deputy Prime Minister. And if you're to believe Simeon Brown, campaign chair for the Nats, he's a very, very naughty boy. Now, David Seymour, welcome to the country. You can only come on air if you promise to be good.

0: 20 to 11 on News Talk ZB. This is our last Saturday morning together in the first half of 2026. I know. I know. No, it is crazy though, eh? We are, what, 3 or 4 days away from being halfway through the year. The shortest day has passed. Matariki's on the rise. So, this week we thought, no better time for a mid-year wrap of the best albums of 2026 so far. This is Aldous Harding and Venus in the Zinnia. And this year we have heard some really amazing collections from artists, as well as Aldous Harding, like the Black Keys, Violet Grohl, Gorillaz, Bic Runga, Sublime, Harry Styles. And before midday, our music nerd, Chris Schultz, is going to come in. He's going to give us his top three picks. He's winnowed them down, the absolute best of the best. Why they've pulled them in. What makes them stand out in his mind. So let us know your favourites as well. Top three albums of 2026 so far. The top three albums of the first 6 months of 2026 before midday on News Talk ZB. Next up, our personal finance expert on the one part. Well, actually, no, a couple parts, but the one major part of New Zealand where property prices are booming. It's 19 to 11.
1: The Nick Scali half-yearly clearance has been extended with everything reduced across the entire Nick Scali range. Everything is reduced during the half-yearly clearance. Extended till Sunday at Nick Scali, Wairau Park, Mount Wellington and St. Luke's.
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Morning, good morning. Welcome to News Talk ZB. If you're just turning us on this morning, it is so good to have you with us. I'm Jack Tame with you through to midday today. So things aren't looking great, it has to be said, in the Strait of Hormuz. The US have struck a

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